0: grootste verskeidenheid. 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

0: 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Stem, jou type tunes hierdie. Seker enige wat al menigte keer oor jou plaas
1: was. 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
0: Ek weet nie, ek het die documentary gekyk oor Avicii. Op Netflix, ja. Dat was my fascinerend. Mm. En toe pop die suggestion op van Steve Aoki, hy het ook een document. Wat een paluka. Hy het glad nie geniet. 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Anyway, het is 10 minuut oor 9. Kom ons kyk na jou Surf and Turf report.
2: Die Surf and Turf, saam met Dion Bing, aan jou gebring dier Reeds Belville.
0: Mr. Bing, good morning.
3: Ja, good morning. Good morning, team. I think it's a little bit, I don't know, a surf report on a day like today, hey? Pushing the boundaries a bit.
1: The surf is quite big here in Brackenfell, if you want to come visit us for a change.
3: No, I tell you, there's waves and water everywhere, on land, in the sea. Well, I can't explain any more than what's out in the media for the last few days. Absolutely hectic. Mm. But what was also interesting, the last few days, a wave that was almost like mystical, that never broke, that wasn't anticipated, but it could one day happen. Off the East London Harbour Wall, it finally broke in the 20 to 30 foot range. And two of South Africa's best big wave surfers, they made the mission and went up there, and the scenes are something out of Maui or Hawaii or something like that. It was a scene almost never to be repeated, or maybe once every 20, 40 years you'll get a wave like that. Absolutely incredible. So, look, if you're brave enough, there were waves, but obviously you've got to have your own safety backup. You can't expect the volunteers of NSRI to come out and look for you in, 50-foot seas. The wind is still pretty mild and high tide. I'm always weird telling you, 10 past 12 is high tide. And there's actually not that much surf on the False Bay coast because of the direction of the swell. You'll see the Atlantic is mad and full of foam and breaking stuff and flooding and everything like that. But it doesn't come around into False Bay. It's pretty much flat in False Bay. And strong winds and rain. And if you wanted to hang on to your longboard, you probably could find a safe wave down there. But it's more like, hey, look after wherever you're staying. Make sure the leaks are patched and clear the debris. And then look at the turf for the weekend, because the sun is back. It's hard to believe, but the weather's turning, and we got an amazing few days over the weekend.
0: You said to me off air now that you are sitting without power and without water.
3: Yes.
0: And that's, I'm assuming, it's got nothing to do with the weather. It's just the way you choose to live.
3: I'm super cold, and when the gas runs out, there's a bit of issue there. But when the people can come and fix the power and everything, we'll hopefully be back to normal again. I mean, obviously, the cost of electricity, it's almost like a godsend. Thank you for you're saving your power.
1: Thank you for the break. Yeah,
0: it's going to be a rough week, but you're going to be happy by the end of the month.
3: Break even again, even though I'm a little colder. But listen, the turf side, we've got World Belly Dance Day at the Wave Theatre. I mean, that's going to warm you up a little bit of belly dancing.
1: Oh, Jolas?
3: Yeah.
1: What are you doing this weekend?
0: Yeah, Jolas?
4: Hello for Mike.
1: It was either you or Martin, and okay.
4: Wat het ek nou die belly tussen my en Martin?
0: Nee, jy's a danser.
1: Yeah.
4: Okay, sorry Dion, we just had a little bit of a tiff.
3: No, that's lucky. Sway those hips and move that belly, get a bit of things going. It's lucky, and those little tinkling bells. And you've also got, hey, the old boys, I mean, it's I don't want to call myself an old boy, but that's the name for it of our school. It's SAC. From 1980, there's a whole bunch of the bands getting together. Just like all over the different generations, we still play music. Mm. And probably about 8-10 bands are getting together on Sunday down there. So, if you're in the area, come join the SAX old boys reunion or whatever you want to call it. Not just for Oaks who went to the school. It's just Oaks who enjoy music and jamming. Pull in there on Sunday.
0: So where are you going? Belly dancing or old boys band rehearsal?
3: Listen, my back's not great, eh? So one sway and then they carry me out in a stretcher. But more into the band, you know, as long as I can get my fingers moving, we'll be good.
0: That's it, Dion. Thanks for your time. Always a pleasure. Please stay warm, stay safe. We'll catch up again on Thursday.
3: We'll catch up Thursday. The weather's way better then. Hang in. Have a good one.

0: 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Sy is 'n pakkie vol talent wat net wag om oopgemaak te word.
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1: On Friday last week, the team at Nambiti, a private game reserve based in KwaZulu-Natal, jumped into action after a guide had reported a white rhino and her small calf in a rather distressing situation. The hole was large and deep, and without help, the calf would have remained stuck there. As per the reserve, the mother stayed nearby in the bush as the team worked quickly and calmly to free the calf and reunite them. In a video shared by the reserve on social media, rhino squeaks and grunts can be heard as the little one trundles off into the bush where mom awaits. The hole, which had trapped the rhino calf, was filled after the team had confirmed that no other animals were making use of it and were safe.

Dua Lipa is suing Samsung for $15 million, alleging the company used her image on TV packaging around the world without her permission as part of a wider marketing campaign. According to the lawsuit, the packaging made many customers believe she officially endorsed the TVs despite having no involvement with the campaign. The story has gone viral after fans admitted they were influenced by seeing her face on the boxes. One Instagram user wrote, "I get that TV because Dua is on it. That's how obsessed I am." Another Reddit user said, "I literally got one because my partner said, I want the Dua Lipa version." Koop die TV, hou die box, kijk wat die waarde is. Tree af. What if a crosswalk worked by fooling your eyes first? Back in September 2017, a small fishing town in Iceland's Westfjords transformed a normal zebra crossing into a 3D optical illusion after officials spotted a similar concept in New Delhi. The idea was simple: make drivers pause for a split second and naturally slow down before reaching pedestrians. What makes it fascinating is that the psychology behind it, instead of relying on speed bumps or barriers, the crossing used perception itself as a traffic calming tool. Later studies on similar 3D crossings found that the effect can fade once drivers become familiar with them, proving the paint was never meant to be permanent. It was designed to grab attention when it mattered the most.